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6: Well, it's turning out to be fairly pleasant this afternoon. Sunshine with a few clouds around for the rest of the afternoon. Our high today could touch 70. I don't know if we're quite going to get there. Mostly clear tonight. There'll be plenty of cloud around, they say, though, with an overnight low tonight of 45. Tomorrow, a mix of clouds and sun and highs in the upper 60s. It's going to be a lovely weekend once again. Currently in downtown Olympia, it is 65.

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6: It is Kevin the Brit through the afternoon. It is May 7th today. If it's your birthday, happy birthday to you. You know, to be honest, there aren't many on this list that you and I may know. And this is scraping the barrel a little bit just to give you a couple of names. Well, the first one is, because I had no idea, but for 30 years, this actor played Ted Martin in All My Children. Michael E. Knight turns 67 today. And country singer Russell Dickerson. He turns 39 today, all celebrating their birthday with you. I hope you have a wonderful rest of your day.

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95.3 KGY with Kevin the Brit. Did you know there'd been a false advertising settlement for Apple? I had no idea of that. Well, something to do with iPhone 15 and 16. Check out, there's a notice on their website, apparently, at Apple. So, you might get some dollars back. Don't hold your breath, though.

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6: 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Mostly sunny for the remainder of the day. Yes, there's a bit of cloud around and we'll keep the bit of cloud around with clear-ish skies overnight tonight. High this afternoon, perhaps touching 70. Don't think we're quite going to get there. This evening, similar to today and the same overnight tonight with an overnight low of 45. Tomorrow, a mix of clouds and sun. A shade cooler than today with perhaps 67 the high. And into the weekend, looks like it's going to be pleasant once again. Currently in downtown Olympia, it is 60.

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9: It is Kevin the Brit with you. Just dropped my notes. Don't you hate that when that happens? I think I got them back in time. Yeah, at least I'm in the right place. That's good. Today was National Make a Book Day. And I was like, oh, you mean read a book? No. They want you to write a book. Have you ever thought about writing a book? Someone once said that there is a book in everyone. And I was thinking about that. Perhaps I should write a book. Well, maybe not. Yeah.

It is Olympia's KGY with Kevin the Brit. The sun is shining and I thought, you know, this song seems appropriate this afternoon. Thanks very much for Laurie, who's

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sting, of course, with the police at Olympia's KGY. And it looks like, well, they've been doing a lot of sofas, they call them, don't they, in America recently. And he needs to come do a tour in the Pacific Northwest, doesn't he? I'd like to see Sting live. I interviewed him many years ago, but I've never seen him perform live. So I'd like to do that. So Sting, come on. Get on it. On the way to 5 o'clock now.